what you're thinking, punk. You're thinking, did he fire 6 shots or only 5? Now, to tell you the truth, I forgot myself in all this excitement.

tell you tales of how love ought to be. Mm-mm. Tangled steady with standards built on lofty clouds. Never mind the hands of learning, yearning eyes, the delicious unsaid that binds us. The miracle is a muscle we practice. The delight of dancing with all our utterances. Love is nearly never rehearsed. Always on accident, startling us into stolen breaths and first forevers. Love is a choosing, the choice of now, a slowing down that is necessary to reimagine ourselves. Our goofy dreams of forever, to live life in an apparition, living the battleground where love is forged, when we see all of each other and don't like the devastation of day in and day out, taking turns toward presence. Love is a choosing, the choice of now. A love that is growing. I choose the soft corners of your eyes. A wind song swimming blues of morning and evening beside you. Flowered footsteps toward the edge of knowing. I choose a sky in your palms and snorting an open chest. I choose the child of my letting go. Life as we once were made anew. Love is a choosing, the choice of now. I choose turning the page, watching the ink dry. The pen name of awe and wonder, my hand in yours. I choose the enduring way through, a love that leans and lays lessons, a love that adventures a yes, a love that sees a wall as a window, a cold shoulder's touch, a silence as a garden of breath. The choice of now.

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1: Well, ladies and gentlemen, I have a brand new special song for you. 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And it's really a sad song because poor Lady Gaga is in a bar and she's at a nightclub and, well, she's had too much to drink. 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A dizzy twister dance. 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I've lost my phone. 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She can't find her keys. She doesn't know which drink is hers. She can't find her man. Let's see if the song gets any better for Lady Gaga. What's going on the floor? I love this record, baby, but I can't see straight anymore. 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

this club. 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Da da da doo doo. 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

0: sexual now.
1: Sir, I've got some bad news. You're gonna need augmentation.
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0: right, left, right, left, right, left, right, left, right, left, right, left, right, left, right.
1: Let me call you sweetheart.

Lisa. We began as a credit card company, and thanks to customer allegiance and 29% interest fees that retain clients for life, we became a bank. But we're more than that. We're a brokerage firm, too. What's better than a bank investing your assets for our profits in the safety and security of the stock market? Hey, America's been through some tough times. We've all had to make some sacrifices in health and dignity to make ends meet. At Fleesa, we've sacrificed our integrity and spent a fortune lobbying so that regulations don't bog down the future. Fleesa, credit cards, banking, brokerage. It's time to start paying for everything.

0: Science of Crime is back for another season. It's the show with boring men in sunglasses in very low lighting, spouting overly dramatic one-liners.
1: The question is, did he do it?
2: No. The question is, are you going to win or are you going to go home?
0: America is tuning in each week to The Science of Crime. We have no idea why, but we've spun it out into 15 identical shows. Yeah! The Science of Crime Vice City, The Science of Crime Las Venturas, Ohio, Tuskegee, Djibouti, Fairbanks, Panama City, Santiago, and more. The Science of Crime, it's forensically boring.

0: I think it's only fair to warn you, this facility is surrounded by a highly trained team of 130 Black Ops snipers.
1: I don't believe you.
0: Would you believe 24 Delta Force commandos?
1: No.
0: How about Chuck Norris with a BB gun?

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Until

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0: 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We want black power. We want black power. We want black power. We want black power. We want black power. That's right. That's what we want, black power. And we don't have to be ashamed of it. We have stayed here, and we begged the president. We begged the federal government. That's all we've been doing, begging, begging. It's time we stand up and take over. Take over. We have to do what every group in this country did. We got to take over the communities where we outnumber people so we can have decent jobs. So we can have decent houses. So we can have decent roads. So we can have decent schools. So we can have decent justice. Every courthouse in Mississippi ought to be burned down tomorrow to get rid of the dirt and hair and filth. Now from now on, when they ask you what you want, you know what to tell them. What do you want? What do you want? What do you want? Everybody, what do you want? That's what we gonna get.
1: Hey, yo, what up, Del P?
2: Yo, what up, Delphonic?
1: Nothing, man. I was on the bus the other day, man, trying to listen to my walk, man. Yeah. This motherfucker on my face trying to holler at me and shit.

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0: Part three.
1: Holiday.
0: Three times for NYC.
1: Hop a flight to Miami Beach or to Hollywood.
0: What a city.
1: Without taking a Greyhound.
0: Knicks.
1: On the Hudson River
0: Mets. 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

0: rocking Tim's and the Nas T. They only trolling, and that's fine, cause we outside for the third time. That New York state of mind. Wipe your feet when you step in my house, though.
1: I'm in a New York state of mind.
0: Let them know. Yeah.

0: can't stop gawking at directionless heiresses and debutante disasters on the hit CNT show, I'm Rich. Coming up next week on I'm Rich.
1: Fancy your pizza? So did rich financier John Fuskett. So he bought Italy. And everyone loves children, especially famous actress and singer Samantha Muldoon. Which is why she's taken to adopting a new one every day. We'll spend a day with hedge fund mogul Kurt Simplex, who's bought every historical castle in England and burnt half of them down to raise the prices of the other half. Or maybe you want to be like Kerry McIntosh. This gorgeous model and multi-millionaireess got so bored of the airhead jibes, she purchased a brain and had it installed in her rectum. These are all true stories, and we'll have thousands more like them next time on I'm Rich.
0: That's I'm Rich, only on CNT.

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1: Caution. This is side two of the official National Lampoon stereo test and demonstration record. If you did not pass the final test on side one, do not, I repeat, do not proceed to the first test.

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A labor it is. 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Farmers of feelings, trumpet trigger fingers, grappling brass valves, prodding, pressing, deafened by the rattling roar in ahead. Toiled by a tired heart, resting between the swinging rounds of rhythms. 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Trolling a kit on the subway in the snow. The keys player's fingers homesick for cityscapes. Maraca wrists, clap stack, duct taped instruments. The message as the medium. Everything is practice for stopping bullets, blossoming heartbeats, freedom music. While the Republicoons and the Democrazies argue the complexion of money, we float between classes and corners, from caviar to canned beans. E minor is a relative of G major. They family. In sound check, we split the difference, just a tad of reverb, EQ the wedge, living upright in the basement, a backwards world music that wrinkles time, reporting live from the poet's eye. Hand-me-down sounds found by an ear to the underground. Shedding off-the-cuff poems on napkins using hotel pens. A language in my mouth. Juggling rotten wisdom teeth. Fluorescent folks singing the scab of running scales. A sore throat at the merch table. Selling seashells that carry the sound of slave ships docked by the seashore. When your address is your suitcase, the only religion is the show must go on. I want my bread

Party calls for freedom and power to determine our destiny. The Black Panther Party calls for full employment for all our people. The Black Panther Party calls for an end to the capitalistic exploitation of our community. The Black Panther Party calls for decent housing for all people. The Black Panther Party calls for an educational system that will tell us the true facts about this decadent society.

with gold, lush with grain. 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

earthbound plane. 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Her life force. 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

0: 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All right, that's a new record, Brucey.
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2: What?

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2: What the fuck does that mean?
1: I mean, that's it for me. From here on in, you consider my ass retired.
2: Jesus Christ.
1: Don't blast me.
2: Goddamn.
1: Flip, don't do that.
2: Hey, you know, why are you fucking freaking out on us?
1: Look, I'm telling myself today.
2: Well, why don't you tell me?

0: 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You went over a bump or something.
1: Hey, the car ain't hit no motherfucking bump.
0: Hey, look, man, I didn't mean to shoot the son of a bitch. The gun went off. I don't know why.
1: Well, look at this fucking mess, man. We're on a city street in broad daylight.
0: Hey, believe it, man.
1: Well, believe it now, motherfucker. We gotta get this car off the road. No cop tend to know this shit like you're driving a car pissed in fucking blood.
0: Just take it to a friendly place, that's all.
1: This is a valley, Vincent. My dollars ain't got no friendly place.
0: Would you see my fucking town, man?
1: Shit!

0: You ever seen that show Cops? I was watching it one time, and there was this cop on. He was talking about this gunfight he had in the hallway with this guy, right? And he just unloaded on this guy, and nothing happened. He didn't hit nothing. Okay, it was just him and this guy. I mean, you know, it's freaky, but it happens.
1: Look, you want to play blind man? Go walk with the shepherd. Me, my eyes are wide fucking open.
0: What the fuck does that mean?
1: I mean, that's it for me.
2: Mail di contatto redazione punto, no, senza punto, @ciroma.org. Cosa avevi capito? Per info e suggerimenti www.ciroma.org.

of murder. A widespread investigation of reports from funeral homes, morgues, and hospitals has concluded that the unburied dead are coming back to life and seeking human victims.

Thank you. Thank you. No, really, thank you. Thank you. Thank you. Please, thank you. Thank you very much. Now I'm going to get a good job for you, ladies and gentlemen. I'm going to get you another one-man shoe. One-man shoe. One-man shoe. To talk about tutto da su. Eccola. Thank you. Thank you. Now I'm going to get a good job. Exactly what I can say just now. I'm going to get a job for you, and I'm going to get a job for you, ladies and gentlemen. And now I'm going to get a just now. You know. Now. Yes, I'm gonna get you exactly what I gotta say. Just with men, I'm gonna get you. I can't, you know. You, oh my God, you know. Oh wow. Oh wow. Oh forget it. Oh my God, you know. Oh boy. Oh boy. Oh boy. Oh boy. Muy boy. Paese tu. Now, I gotta get jazzed, you know, get jazzed on the street was a friend, you know, I gotta get jazzed, you know what I mean? Yes, you know what I mean. Yes, you know what I mean. Yes, you know what I mean. Yes, you know what I mean. Yes, you know what I mean. Yes, you know what I mean. Thank you. Thank you. Oh, thank you. No, now, now I'm gonna get jazzed exactly with jazzed with me, and I'm gonna get singing just for you, and I'm gonna get. What? Volevo dire che?

course you took in your son, my son, our son. And you taught him what he needed to be a man. I'll give you that, because most men ain't man enough to do what you did.

This phone is by the Damascus. This phone is by the Damascus. This phone is by the Damascus.

caring is not controversial. Those who manufacture lies say truth is subversive. They say that you are the ritual, not the inventor, the conduit, the acknowledger, the resonator, not the conductor. Ride the wave, ride the wind, houses of sound inside circular pyramids that go round the world, that go around the world. Light clanging above the dark against voices. This is sound, and this is the new song, radiating over music, hovering like a spaceship. We're the brothers. How come they don't own anything like a grocery store or a laundromat or Whole Foods? Why don't they own Whole Foods? Three-dimensional foods. Jackie Mack used to own a candy store, but he did? But did he own it? Cotton Club, Mittens Club, Baby Grand, who owned them joints. And the purple midnight sun grazing for mallets, drumsticks, and reeds. Open the door, let me in. I want to make music too. I want to dance to the music. I want to be the music, become the music. I have been there. I'm the head architect, and the architect we think is the architect, is the builder who made the sky and the fire. Some say it was the tall people, the Adena, the ethos ops, the burnt face, the fire, the sound, the maximum detail, the conclusion of a brilliant mythical language, sticks, stones, whistles, distant foot linkages, string, metal, gong, strokes, thunder, and lightning. Then Katrina arrived, and the sea drowned in song.

Tublin worked, Kawana Van Tublin worked at Macy's as a butcher, the cutting department. He cut the meat with his chiseled flat feet. Sonny Harper is looking for you. Go to the window. You can see the creator has a master plan, and these are people. They are determined to stop it from happening, so they hired Sonny Harper to do their dirty work. They hired Sonny. But Sonny was a master at the music. He was a master on that horn. Sonny could play and make grass change color. They couldn't control Sonny. They couldn't control Pelican. They couldn't control Kawana Van Tublin. Recycle your mind. Renew your membership in the human race. Deep rhythm. Deep rhythm. Oh yes. Let it dance and groove. Lay in the sun on the sparkling right. On the sparkling rocks. Let it dance and groove and lay on the sun, on the sparkling rock. It is the song of everything. No time to play, no time to waste, no time to experiment. It is the yellow wire, or is it the purple wire, or is it the green wire, or the red wire? The time bomb is ticking, has been set. The time bomb is ticking, and it has been set by a blind, a colorblind, who's also a conservative Republican.

ears, sound of light, vibrating of sound, speech into sound, sound into light. 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It is what it is. 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
1: Tra il momento del mattatoio e l'esperienza del fast food passano in media solo 7 minuti. 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
2: Istituto di obbedienza animale. 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
3: Now in 1967, the Velvet Underground was touring in Texas and they happened to stay one night at Motel Dust outside of Amarillo. And it just so happens that very same night, Junior Walker and the All-Stars had an off night and they were staying at the same motel. Now Lou Reed and Junior, they were sitting there talking. Somebody dashes in and says, George Clinton is playing in town tonight. So they all pile in into Junior's Coupe de Ville and they make it into town and see George Clinton. And they come back to Motel Dust and this is the song that Lou and Junior write.

you on long black leash. 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

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That is not our problem today. 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

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Your pet makes the teacher fret. You get an A on sign, A on sign.

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0: Michael Graves is at it again. He voted to raise taxes to pay for free condoms in schools. He's against abstinence and pro-underage sex. In 1968, John Hunter didn't go to Vietnam when his country needed him. But now, John Hunter sure likes to go to Vietnam and Cambodia on single men bachelor trips. He campaigned against repealing the amendments to our Constitution that prevent the president from tracking terrorists. Michael Graves changes his mind more often than he changes his underwear, which is strange for a man rumored to be incontinent. Tell Michael Graves to get his hand out of your pocket and off your children's ass. Vote John Hunter for governor.
1: Fuck yeah, cop rock.
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1: Hamburger stand. She's a waitress about 16 years old. They chopped her goddamn head off right there in the parking lot, didn't they? Cut all kinds of holes in her and sucked out the blood. They were after the pineal gland, I think. Yeah. Now, how's your mama?
0: Ignore this terrible drug. Yeah. Pretend it's not happening.